0: Steady on you, Alpha 2.
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0: Sorry, show me service, please. Yeah, good evening.
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0: Lincoln County. I'll be in Roger Hines County.
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2: 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Ongoing issues with the neighbor's dog coming onto his property. Apparently he got a hold of one of his chickens today.

0: 14-7.
1: Yeah.
0: I'll be 10-12. I ain't coming out to Adrian's house. How the fuck?
1: Yeah.
0: 405.

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1: 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Bar 26.
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0: 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Be
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0: We'll be rolling with this escort from Point Park all the way down to Mark Street by the elementary school for RCS.

0: Well, if you want to stay on the screen and write it down, you can.
1: Need it more than me.
0: So, Dead End, if you want to stay there on the main street, you can write down what.
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10 unit traveling west on I-10 from mile 38 in Gulfport. There was reports of a white Dodge Charger with a Harris County decal sticker on the side. Black male with a hoodie. Mississippi 28, John Frank, 584, speeding and reckless driving with been driving codes.

0: 38.
1: Yes, ma'am, I have a negative on that 1055. You show me back today.
0: 10-4. I have a pending on the Pascagoula Bridge. It's going to be a disabled eastbound. She has help en route, but they're requesting blue light.
1: 10-4, ma'am, I'm en route.
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0: 9, you could estimate to a Rio 13, Rio 1500, expires 526 to Stacy Quality, Biloxi.
1: Hi, it's showing on a gray Ford F-150. I'll be Sigma 3 with it at the Econo Lodge of Washington.
0: It was Henry Boy 7998.
1: And 88.

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0: 801-934-866. 801-934-866. Jordan Yarnall.
1: Good morning.

0: 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He is valid. He does have several failure to appears, but not past 2015.
1: And then he's cleared 7.14.

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0: John George Nora 581, John George Nora 581 on a red. I believe it's Toyota.

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1: Negative 29, disconnect 2, I'm a room 14, Toyota, expires 227 to May McCollum, Doche, confirmed insurance.
2: Do we have that name in-house?

0: Negative, no history in the house.
1: Over there.
0: What unit was this?
1: Inmate.
0: Are you off of the signal 3?
1: I said right by the inmate.

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1: 10476.
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0: 10:58.
1: 10:58 is on the westbound and eastbound side of the Long Bridge.
2: /138 is supposed to be eastbound.
3: You're just a little bit further down the road. 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

0: I'm ahead of you. 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I don't know if he's broke down or what.
1: 10-4, sir.

0: K3 Biloxi, he's got an 18-wheeler just riding. He's on a Long Beach westbound in the right lane doing about 15 miles an hour, and he's on rims.
1: 10-4.

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0: itself at 38-1024 from that 1058. If you get calls on it, it's going to be 18-wheelers. Event, I believe. You make this. She's going to have a new tire and a wheel. She has been riding the rim for about 2 miles. I told her she was not moving that truck. But she's off the, she's on the shoulder away from traffic. So she's 10-2 if you get calls on it.
1: 10-4.

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3: Yes, ma'am, I'll be out with this 10th day that's eastbound on Long Bridge. It's right at the 63-mile marker or so. I'll give you a 28 in just a second.
1: 10-4.

0: 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Channel 45, Dollar General, 5712 telephone.
1: Oh, I tried that.
0: Had a complaint in the blue Nissan Sentra, share pothole.
2: Yes, ma'am. That Mississippi 28 is Mississippi personalized. David, Adam, Paul, H, Tom, Edward Roberts. You should come back to us, Ford, F-150.

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2: Oh, yeah.
1: No?

conference, please. Tina Rock, the 4319 Ellie Street, 4319 Ellie Street, for a signal 66P. RT says there's a car parked in the back of the church. I don't know who it is. They've been back there for a while.

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0: 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Good night, HBO.
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0: Copy it, dang. He was on NCI, I think.
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0: John out of Edward 251.
1: It is
0: going to
1: be on NCIC. Timber,
0: thank you.
1: Timber. Go ahead, Tim.
2: 10:43. I'm back 10-8. He's on his way.
1: Tim, Boy, can I get y'all a route to Conoco? A route to Conoco. RC stated that John is begging for money. And then complaining about it. She would like him off the property.
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0: Pete, I'm getting 1023.
1: Negotiating for Pascagoula. It's going to be a white Mercedes with the Alabama tag. 2 Adam, 0 Edward Young, Henry Paul. Got a county undercover behind it right now. Possible signal 30.
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0: I'm going to be on 90 at Souter. 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
1: Copy PD. Be a route, but might not catch up to it. 45 to cover.
2: Yeah.
0: They're going to be turning on Old Shell, Old Spanish Trail, near the chief department.
2: They're still coming westbound.
0: Tier 4. Old Spanish Trail westbound, all over the road.
2: 10-4, I'm getting on Dolphin, Old Spanish.

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1: Yeah, 10 Echo Signal 3 with that 28 I gave you a minute ago. Old Spanish Trail, light in the road, knees not stopping and so forth.
2: Go ahead, 38. Hey, it's another 10-15 right here about the 65. I couldn't get over the 18 wheel in my way, but you should be coming right up on it. It's right at the 65, a single vehicle. On the right shoulder. 10-4, I see him now.
3: Meridian to Ocean Spring Hospital.
1: So he's going northbound up Ladner.
2: I-10 eastbound Long Bridge, 65-mile marker, blue Toyota Corolla, Georgia 28, David Frank Victor, 2511, occupied twice.
1: Six, eight, days, we have house. Fellow Shay units are in route.
4: 10-4.
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0: South.
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1: I'm 6-8 Jackson, he's still my stop. We're going to be on Galootyville Road, I believe I pronounced it.
4: 10-4.
1: We're going to be turned into the power of delivery excursion. I think he's going to be coming to a stop.
5: We're going to be getting out at the Power of Deliverance Church with the vehicle.
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0: Steady as feet, Foxtrot load. Departing Wilkerson County, back and out to the steady as feet.
4: 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Team 15.
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2: Steady as feet, South 1. 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I'm out of service. Y'all have a good afternoon.
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2: Six eight Jax, on 4 and 3.
0: So far 6-8. 21 kid left, he was turning into the Power Deliverance Church.
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3: Tampa.
4: 2 and Elizabeth May, Elizabeth May, Finley, out of Mobile, Alabama. I'm going to have signal 51, here's 33 Go Show.
0: Okay.

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1: Yeah.
0: Signal 66 in the area of 24th Street in Eden. Caller said there's a male on a motorized scooter with a red backpack going door to door on 24th Street, asking people to sign up for Terminex. The caller already called Terminex themselves, and they said they do not have any representatives in our area today.
2: Three, I'm also got collision in or out. 45, what was your last traffic?
3: I'm on the 10th, I think.
2: You copy 10-15, Frank.

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0: On a 2110 Whitney Oaks Drive, 2110 Whitney Oaks Drive. I'm going to be making contact with the guy in the semi there. He's going to need help backing out of the street.
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0: Signal 79, 650 Delmas Avenue, it'll be Hotel Whiskey. Caller says she's staying in room 204, and then the room directly above her on the third floor. Male and female arguing, yelling, screaming, and the female yelling for the male to get off of her.
1: Number 1,
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1: Yeah.
0: 16013 Abilene. 16013 Abilene. Caller reported a four-wheeler was stolen Monday. Husband found it abandoned in the ditch. They do have it back. It is listed on NCIC.
1: Oh.

0: a female caller says her and the male half there are just having a verbal dispute at this time, and he's telling her to leave, and she has nowhere else to go.
1: One more time for that.
2: Yeah.
3: Detail for me, I'll be en route to Sycamore.